0: 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That number again, 042 77 96 299.
1: Okay, well, let's have a look at the weather forecast for today. It's going to be a mostly sunny day. The areas of morning frost have just about disappeared, haven't they? But the winds are south-southwesterly up to 25 k's and then turning west to southwesterly down to 20 k's an hour in the late morning and afternoon, so the winds will drop a little bit. Our top temperature for beautiful Mudgee will be around 13 degrees today. And we'll have a look what's happening tomorrow. Tomorrow's going to be partly cloudy, areas of morning frost again, slight chance of a shower in the south in the evening, that is, and near zero chance of rain elsewhere. There's a chance of morning fog in the south, winds west to southwesterly, 15 to 25 k's. Overnight temperatures will fall between minus 1 and 2 above, and daytime will be 9 to 16 degrees. On Sunday, partly cloudy, chance of morning fog in the north, slight chance of a shower in the south in the morning with a near zero chance of rain elsewhere. Winds west to southwesterly up to 20 k's and then lighter in the afternoon. Overnight temperatures fall between 3 and 6, daytime 10 to 16. Monday, partly cloudy, areas of morning frost, chance of fog in the morning, mainly in the west, that is, that's around area, I suppose, with light winds. Overnight temperatures between 0 and 3, daytime 13 to 18. And yeah, we do have some beauty frosts at the moment, haven't we? Our paddocks outside the house are just white, like they're covered in snow at the moment in the morning. And it takes the kangaroos a little while to get there because they don't like the frozen grass. They wait till it's defrosted as soon as the sun hits it. There is a huge flock of kangaroos right outside my window. Okay, let's keep going with the program, and I hope you like my choice of 70s music at the moment. I've got a couple of tracks lined up that I've got off a John Lennon album. I just purchased that last week. Every one of those tracks is magic, but I'll play a couple of them, and I think I'll go with Jealous Guy and Power to the People. So there'll be one track after the other of John Lennon, and I hope you enjoy it. It'll bring back a lot of memories, and he was an incredible songwriter, wasn't he? And even listening to his voice was just so calming and, just good to listen to. And he wrote some good stuff. So here he is, John Lennon.

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It is 20 minutes past 10 o'clock, so 10 minutes to go until we're going to cook some lovely bacon sweet sweet corn fritters. But in the meantime, I have got a flyer from the Candace High School on the desk here. It's Education Week, and they have an open day, and that is on Thursday, the 6th of August. Everyone's welcome. The open day starts at 10:45 a.m., and there's a free barbecue lunch at 12:50. Assembly is at 1:40. So that is open to current families, future families, former students, retired staff, local businesses, the extended community and friends of Candace High School, all invited to explore our school, join in our interactive activities and meet our students and staff and celebrate Education Week with us. And entry is via Fleming Street, just keep that in mind, okay? So that's on Thursday the 6th of August. Pop in there and have a look what a beautiful high school we have there and how wonderful the facilities are and the staff. And the kids, of course, they just make it, don't they? The kids are amazing. So pop in there and join in their festivity for Education Week on the 6th of August. Keep going with music, eh? What have we got there lined up? We had The Best of My Love. Me and Mrs. Jones is next. And then I think I've got to play a couple of sponsors. And we're going to get into the recipe soon. Very soon.

Okay, it's time to get the cooking recipe out here, and I've got some bacon sweet corn fritters here on the table there. Can be done savory with a nice dinner as a side dish, or you can make them for breakfast if you've got the time, maybe on a Sunday morning. Make a lovely breakfast. You're going to need some streaky bacon, okay? You need about 6 slices, and I usually put about 4 or 5 in the fritters, and I keep 1 or 2 to put on top, but that's up to you. You can put in as much as you like, or as little as you like. You can use a cob sweet corn, a fresh one, and boil it. You can use tinned corn, whatever you like. You can roast the corn in the oven and char grill it, and corn it, cook it that way. I just put it in the water and boil it for about 10 minutes, or I use a tin, okay? We're going to use some plain flour, about 60 to 80 grams, 2 tablespoons of baking powder in it, okay? 1/2 cup of milk, 3 free range eggs, separate them, egg yolk and egg white. Separate them, and some green onions, green and white, partly fine chopped. So use the whole stem and just chop the whole lot very finely. Salt, black pepper. We need some oil for frying, and the juice of a bit of lemon and some maple syrup for drizzling it over in the end. But that's up to you. We're going to get to that at the end. Like I said, you can make two or three nice slices of bacon on top, some really nice crispy baked ones. Put them aside in the sauce, in the frying pan or in the oven, and just cook them until crisp and set them aside to cool, okay? No, actually, that's what goes in there. You fry the bacon and then put it in the patties. Silly me, okay? So you cook the bacon until it's crisp, chop it fine, and put it aside, okay? Turn your attention to the corn, whichever you want to do it, cook it, cool it, and if you're using a fresh corn, then slice the kernels off. Use a standard mixer. Beat the flour, the baking powder, the milk,

milk and the egg yolks until it's nice and smooth, and then stir in the bacon bits, the corn, the onions. If you like, you can put in a grated potato, or you can put in a zucchini. Grated zucchini is nice in there too, whatever you like. But that's just optional, okay? Salt and pepper. Beat the egg whites until they've got a soft peak, and fold them gently through the batter. And take care not to overwork it so you don't lose the air. Heat the oil in a frying pan and work it in batches. Make little patties with a big spoon and cook them for about 3 minutes on each side until they're nice and golden brown. Transfer them to an oven tray and keep them warm. And then serve them for breakfast with a drizzle of lemon juice and maple syrup, or serve them with some extra bacon and a salad, or you can serve them as a side dish with your meat and vegetables for dinner. It's up to you, but I love making little fritters, and the ones with corn are just absolutely delicious. Okay, give it a try. Mix up whatever you want, whatever quantities you want, whatever you want to put in extra, but make some fritters tonight. They always go down well with everybody. All right, let's keep going with the program. Here we have got, I have got something special for you. I also bought the other day, I bought a couple of really good CDs, like I said, the John Lennon one. And then I got one from Willie Nelson. And he does Unchained Melody like nobody else. I just love his voice. I love the personal touch that he puts into this song. Unchained Melody by Willie Nelson. And after that, I'll play you On the Sunny Side of the Street. That's on his CD as well. Those two tracks are next, one after the other. Willie Nelson, enjoy.

0: Well, I hope you enjoyed those two tracks from my Willie Nelson album that I just bought. And I tell you what, I enjoyed the whole CD. Every track on there is just magic. So it is 20 minutes to 11. I'm going to keep that CD out. I might play a little bit more for you a little bit later on. And we're going to keep going with a sponsor and some messages. And I'll have a look through the book, what I can still find in there, what's going to happen in the next few weeks here and around town. And outside of town, in Machi, everywhere you want to go, okay? All right, let's keep going.
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0: 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Happy hour Thursday and Friday from 12 noon and again on Saturday at 7:30pm. 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

Okay, just a little message here from the Rasen Rambler walking group. If you'd like to join them for a walk next week, I'll let you know where they're going. That is on Tuesday, Windles Lane off Tombong Road. Park at the normal parking spot. That's Windles Lane off Tombong. And then on Thursday, they do the Rasen Showground. And that is an absolutely lovely walk. It's gorgeous down there at the river. So go and enjoy it. If you've never done it before, join them. I think they're starting at 9 o'clock now, winter time. Yes, they do. And if you want some more information about this, you can phone Eric or Leslie on 0419 015 889. Keeping in touch with our community, KRRFM. Okay, let's keep going with the 1.5 music tracks. I think that's about all we got time for.

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1: Hello, I'm Laura Devoy. The Federal Trade Minister says Australia has never done more trade with the United States. The US this morning slapped a 12.5% tariff on dozens of countries, including Australia, which Washington says are not strict enough on goods produced with slave labour. The tariff will come into effect this afternoon. Don Farrell says the tariff is unjustified because Australia takes modern slavery seriously and has a free trade agreement with the US.
2: Australian exports to the United States have increased, and we are now exporting 67% more product into the United States than before the so-called Liberation Day. But we continue to maintain that these tariffs are unjustified.
1: The South Australian Premier says a major upgrade to Adelaide's Osborne Naval Shipyard will change the state's economy. The federal government today announced $4.6 million in funding, which is in addition to the $3.9 billion announced in February. The shipyard will be used to construct five nuclear-powered submarines as part of AUKUS. Peter Malinauskas says it will bring benefits for decades to come.
3: People being born today in South Australia will have the opportunity to have some of the most advanced technical skills that you could possibly comprehend to set them up for life or future jobs. And then their children and then their children will get the same opportunities.
1: Queensland has reported its first suspected case of the deadly avian influenza. Shannon Kirkwood reports.
4: The Queensland government says samples taken from a deceased petrel returned a suspected positive result for H5 bird flu. The bird was found washed up on Moreton Island. It's now undergoing further testing at the CSIRO's Australian Centre for Disease Preparedness. The Department of Primary Industries says there have been no detections in native birds or poultry, nor evidence of large-scale deaths in any animals in Queensland. Anyone who sees a sick or dead bird is urged to report it to the Emergency Animal Disease Hotline on 1800 675 888.
1: The Australian share market dropped 0.65% in early trade today after oil prices rose significantly yesterday. Brent crude surpassed US $100 a barrel for the first time since May. It comes after the Houthis imposed a maritime blockade on Saudi Arabia, affecting an important shipping route, and amid the ongoing conflict between the US and Iran, affecting the Strait of Hormuz. Meantime, the United States has started another wave of strikes against Iranian military targets. It's the 13th consecutive night of strikes, which the US Central Command says aims to hold Iran accountable and diminish threats from the Islamic Revolutionary Guard Corps to commercial shipping. Scientists in France say bird songs are composed of just eight fundamental types of sound. The team analysed around 116,000 songs from more than 3,000 bird species. It found the environment influenced how birds composed their songs, with different acoustic building blocks found in different regions. The scientists say bird songs all around the world are made up of three types of trill, three types of whistle, chaotic notes, and harmonies. Turning to sport, in cycling, Richard Carapaz has won stage 18 of the Tour de France. Tadej Pogacar still has the overall leader's yellow jersey. He's 4.5 minutes ahead of Remco Evenepoel. Jai Hindley is the best placed Australian. He's in 18th overall. And Ashley Klein will become the most capped NRL referee when he officiates his 444th match tonight.
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6: 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That number again, 042 77 96 299.
7: And here is the weather forecast for today. Firstly, It's going to be a lovely sunny day. It's absolutely gorgeous out there. Winds are south to southwesterly, 15 to 25 k's, and then they turn west to southwesterly, dropping down to 15 to 20 k's in the late morning and afternoon. The top temperature for our beautiful Machi district, Machi, Candace and Ralston, will be a lovely 13 degrees. We'll have a look at our barometer at the moment. We're just about there on 12.9, so 13 is our top temperature for the day. Bathurst can expect 10, so can Katoomba. Lithgow is going to be 11. Orange, only 6 degrees. Okay, let's look at tomorrow. Partly cloudy, areas of morning frost with a slight chance of a shower in the south, and that's in the evening. There is near zero chance of rain elsewhere. There's a chance of morning fog in the south. Winds will be west to southwesterly, 15 to 25 k's. The overnight temperatures will fall between minus 1 and 2 above. Daytime, 9 to 16. On Sunday, partly cloudy, chance of morning fog in the north, slight chance of a shower in the south in the morning, near zero chance of rain elsewhere, with winds west to southwesterly, 15 to 20 k's, becoming light during the afternoon. The overnight temperatures will fall between 3 and 6 degrees, daytime will reach 10 to 16. On Monday, partly cloudy again with areas of morning frost, chance of fog in the morning, mainly in the west with light winds, and the overnight temperatures will fall between 0 and 3 degrees. Daytime will reach 13 to 18. So that's the weather for this morning. Now you know. And next thing is John Doremus.
8: Hello again. This is John Doremus with a passing parade of the story of a woman who probed into the mysteries of the ages. Her name was Zelia Nuttall, and I'll be back to tell you of her remarkable achievements after this message.
9: 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And now we continue with the passing parade.
8: The daughter of an Englishman and a Mexican-born mother, Zelia Maria Magdalena Nuttall was born in San Francisco in 1857. She was educated in various European countries and at the age of 23 married a French archaeologist, Alphonse Pinard, from whom she acquired an interest in the languages and history of ancient Central America. Despite the fact that they had much in common, the marriage ended in divorce in 1887, and Zelia reverted to her maiden name. By this time, she had become something of an archaeological authority where Central America was concerned and had explored all parts of Mexico. In 1890, she settled in Dresden, Germany, and for the next 10 years devoted herself completely to the study of ancient Mexican art and history. During this period, she published a book, New and Old World Civilization, on the little-known subject of pre-Aztec cultures. A massive work. It was highly praised. And then, as fate would have it, Zelia Nuttall came in contact with an Italian historian, Pasquale Varari, during a visit to Florence in 1898. Varari told her of a manuscript he had come across years before in the library of the San Marco Monastery of ancient Mexican origin. On making inquiry, she learned it had since been sold to a nobleman of Florence who had sent it to a friend in England. The friend turned out to be one Robert Curzon, who proved only too willing to allow her to examine it, although he expressed the opinion that he did not feel it was of any major significance. The deerskin manuscript has been well preserved, it seemed. The pages covered with picture writing, which rather gave it the appearance of a book for children. But Zelia Nuttall was convinced it was far more than that, and so she embarked on the mammoth task of interpreting the archaic human forms and symbols, with little to go on but occasional Spanish words that had been added in ink. Slowly, the central characters of the picture epic emerged. A pre-Aztec warrior named Eight Deer, his compatriot Tiger's Head, and a woman called Lady Three Flint. It told of Eight Deer's successful military campaigns and of his ultimate overthrow. Actual historical events revealed for the first time. Publication of the translation, the Codex Nuttall, caused a tremendous stir in the archaeological world.
10: Zelia Nut Hall remained the center of a fierce controversy that to this day has not been entirely settled. In 1902, she settled in a village on the outskirts of Mexico City. There, for the next 20 years, she continued her studies and writings and organized numerous archaeological expeditions to various parts of Mexico and Central America as well. She was not given the credit she so richly deserved, however, till after her death, on April 12, 1933, when her achievements were recalled and hailed by archaeological authorities the world over. Our time is up. Till we meet again for another chapter in the passing parade, this is John Doremus. As always, thank you so much, and goodbye for now.

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2: If it happens.

In case you need to know, it's 26 minutes past 11 o'clock. Temperature's gone up to 13.5 degrees, a bit above what they forecast for us, okay? So it's not too bad. Just put something warm on and go out there and enjoy that sunshine. I think it's quite nice when you're in the sun. So go out there and get some fresh air and a bit of exercise, all right? I've got a couple of more John Lennon tracks lined up for you, so here we go.

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2: Going out for a drink in the country can often mean that you have a long way to go to get back home safely. 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If you are having friends around for drinks, give them the option of low alcohol and soft drinks, and provide a bed for anyone who has had too much to be able to drive home safely. And remember, even small amounts of alcohol limit your ability to drive safely. So plan ahead and have a designated driver or a place to stay so you don't have to drive at all.
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3: Okay, bit of a stuff up. Why not? You've got to make one mistake in every program. This just happens. Just want to let you know it's 40 minutes to midday, and I've got another Willie Nelson lined up for you. Just another one that I like. So here we go, another one of that beautiful CD by Willie Nelson.

time to head out the door here and go home and put my feet up, have a bit of a rest. Still not quite 100%, so afternoon nanny naps are still on the program every day, but that's okay. I made it through the program this day. It gets better every week, okay? So I had a really good show this morning. Nothing went wrong except for one little stuff up, so I did okay. I hope you're okay. I hope you're going to enjoy it today because it's absolutely gorgeous if you can get out into the sun, stay out of the wind, but in the sun, it's lovely out there. So, yeah, have a wonderful day. Look after yourself, your kids, your pets, and everybody else you can care for, and give somebody a nice big smile today. So, ciao till next week. Ciao for now.

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1: Hello, I'm Laura Devoy. Australia will continue to diversify its trade relationships after the US announced a 12.5% tariff on Australian goods. Washington last month threatened tariffs on dozens of countries it says are not strict enough on goods produced with slave labour. The tariff will come into effect this afternoon. Australia and the US have a free trade agreement, and Australia does not impose restrictions on American imports. Trade Minister Don Farrell says the government will continue to look for other export markets.
2: Last year, Australian trade reached a record figure, $1.32 trillion. Never in the history of Australia have we done so much trade, and this government, the Albanese government's attempt to diversify our trade relationship will continue.
1: Tests are underway on a suspected bird flu case in Queensland. Samples from a deceased petrel found on Moreton Island are undergoing further testing. If confirmed, it would be Australia's 18th H5 bird flu case and the first recorded in Queensland. Anyone who sees a sick or dead bird is urged to report it to the Emergency Animal Disease Hotline on 1800 675 888. The Australian Signals Directorate says a group of Russian state-supported cyber actors has been targeting and compromising various governments and commercial organisations for at least a year. The group is known as Laundry Bear and appears to be targeting users of the email platform Zimbra Collaboration Suite. The ASD says the group is almost certainly working to gather sensitive information for the Russian Federation, with actors primarily focusing on the covert acquisition of email data. Users of Zimbra are being encouraged to enable multi-factor authentication and apply the latest security updates. Police in Queensland have identified eight women whose faces were allegedly superimposed onto posters which depicted women performing explicit sexual acts. A 52-year-old man has been arrested and charged with 43 offences, including stalking and weapons offences. It's alleged the posters were displayed in public locations and the victims were wrongly identified as sex workers. Detective Acting Inspector Tim Martin says there may be other victims police have not identified.
3: Certainly making an appeal to members of the community out there that if they are aware of any further material such as this, please come forward. Crime Stoppers, local police station, or contact police in any method that you prefer. But we're not ruling out that there may be more victims given the scope of the offending that we're looking at.
1: The first long-haul test flight of a Qantas plane built to fly directly from Sydney to London has touched down. The plane left Toulouse in France yesterday afternoon and landed in Melbourne this morning after about 19 hours in the air. The aircraft is expected to be delivered in April next year. And from bush tucker gardens to nest boxes and planting for threatened species, students around the nation are outdoors in nature today, marking School's Tree Day. Organisers say schools participating in the campaign are making positive and lasting environmental change. Turning to sport, in water polo, Australia's men's team is through to the semi-finals of the World Cup. The Aussie Sharks defeated Spain 23-21 in Sydney last night. They'll face Hungary in the semis tomorrow. Meantime, Australia's women's team will face the USA in their semi-final later today. And King Charles III has officially opened the Commonwealth Games. Numerous Australians will be in action this afternoon and tonight in lawn bowls, gymnastics, swimming, boxing and powerlifting.
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6: Yes, weather for the remainder of today, mostly sunny. Wind south to southwesterly, 15 to 25 k's, turning west to southwesterly, 15 to 20 in the late morning and afternoon. Daytime maximum temperatures between 7 and 14. Mudgee today, 13 degrees. Bathurst, 10. Katoomba, also 10 degrees. Orange, 6. Lithgow, 11. And Candos, Rolleston, expecting a top of 13. Katoomba, a top of 10 degrees. For tomorrow, partly cloudy, areas of morning frost. Slight chance of a shower in the south in the evening. Near zero chance of rain anywhere else. Chance of morning fog in the south. Winds west to southwesterly, 15 to 25 k's. Overnight temperatures falling to between minus 1 and 2 above zero. Daytime maximums reaching between 9 and 16. Sunday partly cloudy. The chance of morning fog in the north. Slight chance of a shower in the south in the morning. Near zero chance of rain elsewhere. Winds west to southwesterly, 15 to 20 k's, becoming light during the afternoon. Overnight temperatures falling to between 3 and 6. Daytimes reaching between 10 and 16. And for Monday, partly cloudy, areas of morning frost. The chance of fog in the morning, mainly in the west, light winds. Overnight temperatures falling to between 0 and 3. Daytime maximums reaching 13 to a top of 18. Currently here in Candos, sitting on 13 degrees. 6 minutes past midday. Coming up next, we have the Community Notice Board.
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9: One Life Family Church services are at 10 a.m. on the 1st, 3rd and 5th Sundays at the corner of Noyes and Dunn Street, Candos.
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0: 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I feel a little better.
2: Yes, we're glad they do feel a bit better. That's Robert Cray and John Lee Hooker there. Good afternoon and welcome along to the program. It's 17 minutes past midday. You're tuned into KRR, Candos Ralston Community Radio, 98.7 FM. If you're not picking this up all that clearly this afternoon, you can do what everybody normally would do to pick up radio reception. And if not, you might get on the internet and go to krfm.org.au and you can pick us up via the internet in that regard there. So I hope it's coming in clearly for you today. And if not, crank it up. Whatever it is that you're up to today, I hope you're enjoying yourself. And by the time 4 o'clock has come and I leave the premises, hopefully you'll feel a bit more of a warm and fuzzy feeling inside, and you will feel a bit calmer and a bit more looking forward to whatever you're up to tonight or over the weekend. It's sitting on 13 and a half degrees wherever you're listening in today. Thank you for tuning in, and I hope you can hang around until 4 o'clock at least. There's always excellent music on your local community radio station throughout the early hours of the day, right into the afternoon and into the evening as well. So whatever you're up to, or whatever your music that you enjoy listening to, I'm trying to say, hopefully some of that will be played throughout the days that you're tuning in. We kicked it off today, as I said, with John Lee Hooker, and that was a track called Mr. Lucky. And we're just about to play another track from that particular album there with John Lee Hooker on vocals and Robert Cray on the guitar. But first up, thank you very much to everybody who has come in today and done some brilliant programs. Thank you to Archie's Archives for coming in nice and early, thawing the place out and playing some great music. And he knocked off at 9 o'clock, and then Regina came in with her great mix as well and her recipe at 10:30, and she just knocked off at midday, and she's taking next week off, as she did mention, so she won't be back on now for about another fortnight. So we wish her all the best in what she's up to over the next few weeks. Okay, I'll just close my mouth and we'll just get onto it. Get onto it and get into it. Johnny Winter on the guitar.

0: Yeah, nothing like a bit of boogie to kick us off there with John Lee Hooker featuring with Robert Cray, and that particular track there was with Johnny Winter doing Susie from their album Mr. Lucky. It's 24 minutes past midday.
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0: Sitting on 13 degrees here in town, we've got the Candos IGA 3-day specials. Starting Friday, the 24th of July, which in fact is today, I believe, through until Sunday, the 26th of July. 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It's Mr. Johnny Winter. Why not? Jumpin' Jack Flash.

0: Yeah, some brilliant guitar work there, and also some great vocals from Joanne Shaw Taylor. She's a British artist, and she was featuring there on vocals, also on the guitar, doing Going Home, and also the track we just heard was called Watch 'Em Burn. First up, some live music from Johnny Winter. Also featuring on the vocals and on that wicked electric guitar, doing Jumpin' Jack Flash, and also Johnny Be Good, both of those tracks live. It's 17 minutes to one. You've got Nick here on your community radio station, KRR 98.7 FM. I'm taking through until 4 o'clock and I'm playing you a mix of rock and roll, blues and a boogie music.
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1: Ladies and gentlemen, please welcome all the way down from Los Angeles, John Mayer's Blues Breakers.

0: Yeah, Walter Trout there, blowing your brains out alongside John Mayall out the front there on the vocals. That is John Mayall's Blues Breakers from 1988, riding on the LNN. We'll play another track from that particular recording after the news and the weather, and that one will be featuring Coco Montoya on the guitar. We also had two tracks in there from Carol in Wonderland. Carolyn Bradford is her real name, and at the time of John Mayall's passing, Carolyn Bradford was the lead guitarist for John Mayall's Blues Breakers and the first lady guitarist to be in the band in John Mayall's 60 years in the music industry. So she was featuring there on doing some of her own music on Slide and also the vocals, Much Too Much, and also a track called Misunderstood. It's coming up to 1 o'clock news, 2 minutes to one, sitting on 13 degrees.
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0: It's knocking on the door now of 14 degrees here in town. Coming up to the 1 o'clock news and the weather.

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1: Hello, I'm Shannon Kirkwood. The federal opposition says it will support the government in campaigning against new US tariffs. Washington has confirmed a 12.5% tariff on some Australian products entering the US. Last month, Australia was one of dozens of nations identified by the Trump administration as not being strict enough on goods produced with slave labour. Opposition leader Angus Taylor says he doesn't believe this is the right decision.
2: They are a great friend and they shouldn't impose taxes on our exports to the United States. They shouldn't be doing that. We're dead against it, and we'll work with the government and others to do everything we can to roll that back. It shouldn't be happening.
1: Meantime, the Canadian Prime Minister Mark Carney is preparing for talks with the US in response to its latest tariffs. The Trump administration is imposing new 50% tariffs on some $20 billion of Canadian imports, citing what it called unequal treatment of US cars, dairy and alcohol by Canada.
3: Everything's on the table if there's no agreement, depending on the outcome of the negotiations, yes.
1: Victoria police have been questioned about data collection on anti-Semitic incidents. Crime and Counterterrorism Investigation Services Victoria Police Assistant Commissioner Martin O'Brien has appeared at the Royal Commission into Anti-Semitism and Social Cohesion today. He has been questioned about why no incident fact sheet was recorded in a report when a synagogue congregation was allegedly abused by a caller last year. Among the caller's accusations, the Jewish community were genocidal. Another similar case has also been highlighted as not having had an IFS created. Assistant Commissioner O'Brien says there are times when the incident fact sheets are not created at the time of the event, and he couldn't be sure if this was the case with the incidents referenced.
4: Really difficult for me to say, noting that this has been an executive summary that's been done at a point in time, and I'm not sure how that's been put together, but drawn from another source.
1: Operations at a mine in Queensland's Bowen Basin are suspended following a fatal accident. Queensland Ambulance Service says a worker died at the Peak Downs coal site this morning, while another suffered potentially life-threatening injuries. Regional Queensland community is gathering this evening to honour Yana Armstrong. Scarlett Coppola has the details.
5: Shine a light for Yana is the message to attendees at the vigils being held in the Toowoomba region. The body of the 30-year-old support worker and mother was found northeast of Toowoomba earlier this month. Her former partner has been charged with the domestic violence offence of murder. Hundreds of people are expected to attend the two vigils tonight. Organisers say they want everyone standing together, speaking Yana's name, recognising she is a victim of domestic violence and show that her life matters. If this story has raised concerns, you can call the 24-hour National Sexual Assaults Family and Domestic Violence Counselling Line 1-800-RESPECT on 1-800-737-732.
1: And a surge in outages on Microsoft Teams has prompted an investigation by the tech giant. Users in the Asia-Pacific region appear to be mostly affected by the outage, which is causing impact for users joining or creating Teams meetings. To sport, Australian Jessica Fox has claimed her fifth women's K1 title in Oklahoma at the ICF Canoe Slalom World Championships. Fox was unable to defend her 2023 K1 World Championship title in Australia last year due to kidney surgery. She put down a flawless run today to take out the women's K1 final on the LA 2028 Olympic course.
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7: 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That number again, 042 77 96 299.
8: Yes, mostly sunny conditions for the remainder of today. Wind south to southwesterly, 15 to 20 k's, turning west to southwesterly, 15 to 20 k's in the afternoon. Daytime maximum temperatures between 7 and 14 degrees, Mudgee 13, Bathurst and Katoomba 10 degrees, Orange 6, Lithgow 11, Candos, Ralston expecting a top around this district of 13 degrees. For tomorrow, partly cloudy, areas of morning frost, slight chance of a shower in the south in the evening, near zero chance of rain anywhere else, chance of morning fog in the south, winds west to southwesterly, 15 to 25 k's, the overnight temperatures falling to between minus 1 and 2 above 0, daytime maximums reaching between 9 and 16, Sunday partly cloudy, the chance of morning fog in the north, slight chance of a shower in the south in the morning, near zero chance of rain anywhere else, winds west to southwesterly, 15 to 20 k's, becoming light during the afternoon, the overnights falling to between 3 and 6, daytime maximums reaching between 10 and 16, and Monday partly cloudy, areas of morning frost, the chance of fog in the morning, mainly in the west, light winds, the overnight temperatures falling to between 0 and 3, daytimes reaching between 13 and 18 degrees. Currently here in town, it is pushing up to 14 degrees, 6.5 minutes past one.
9: 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Give us some.
10: 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Thank you very much.

0: Yes, Daniel Nicole Shebelin there, and featuring her two brothers, Chris and Nick. Nick on guitar, Chris on the drums, and name the band, Trampled Underfoot. To Go Down, Get It Straight, that was a track we just heard. Also, we had Walter Trout doing Turn Off Your TV, and a track called The Sky Is Falling Down, and those two tracks from John Mayall, Blues Breakers, Either Side of the News, Riding on the LNN, and a track called I Ain't Got You. It's 26 and a half minutes past 1 o'clock.
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1: We're going to do something really slow and laid back, all right? Something really slow and laid back. This is a song that was recorded by Non-Buffalo. Do you remember Non-Buffalo? Anti-Buffalo. This is called I Can Tell Because It's Plain to See.

We've got a song that Los Lobos recorded on an album called Save the Wolf. This thing is called Don't Worry, Baby. It's gonna be alright.

0: Yeah, featuring Steve Edmonds there and Dave Tice out the front playing guitar, doing the vocals, and also playing some harmonica on that particular recording. There's Dave Tice and the Headhunters live. I Can Tell, which is Bo Diddley track, and then Don't Worry Baby, as he said, is a Lost Lobos cover. That was great stuff. And also Sheryl Crow, My Favourite Mistake and A Change Would Do You Good. Certainly would. It's coming up to 17 minutes to 2 o'clock and it's sitting on 14 degrees.
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5: 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Contact me, Fred Hoy, on 6379 4005, or drop into the shed for a coffee.

0: Yeah, a couple of tracks there from the Findlay Sisters, otherwise known as Stonefield. We had Bad Reality and also a track called Through the Clover. They're their sisters out of country Victoria. Also Dave Hole. We had More Homegrown there with Dave Hole on the slide, on that wicked slide guitar. And I love his vocal work as well, doing Wildfire and also a track called Hook, Line and Sinker. It's 3 minutes to two. We've got the news at two.
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3: 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The number is predicted to double in the next 20 years. The dementia tsunami is coming. 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

We're out on the road. We're halfway through the program. Hope you're enjoying it. I hope you can hang around until 4 o'clock. 14 degrees here in town. Got the news up next.

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0: Yeah, two tracks there from the Baby Animals, Don't Tell Me What To Do, and also a track called Life From A Distance. First up, John Swan with his band Swanee, Hold Your Head Up, and Tin Soldier. Excellent. It is 20 minutes past two.
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0: 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Good night.
1: I'm gonna love you. All night long. But when the streetlights die, I'll be gone. Whoa.

0: Yeah, double shot there from Kate Lush. We had Weakness and also Jackson. First up, we have the Kevin Bolich Express going somewhere. And once he goes somewhere, he's going to see his baby tonight. It's 21 minutes to 3 o'clock. 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And it's sitting on 13.7 degrees here in Candos.
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0: Yes, Ian Collard there on the vocals and the harmonica out the front of his band Collard Greens and Gravy doing Get Right Church and You Put a Spell on Me. That's a track we just heard. First up, we had Matt Taylor and Chain featuring Phil Manning doing the AM Boogie and also a track called Texas. We got the news coming up at 3.
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I'm Neil Mack, and I invite you to join me on Wednesday afternoons from 12 until 3, when I'll be playing music while in my room. You might hear Miles Davis or John Coltrane, Bob Dylan or David Bowie, Joni Mitchell or Marianne Faithfull, Lucinda Williams or The Waifs. So many genres you'll never be bored. Tune in and chill out. Come into my room on Wednesday afternoons at KRRFM.

We're heading into the final hour of the program. It's coming up to 3 o'clock. We've got the news coming up next. Sitting on 13 degrees. A beautiful day out there.

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1: Good afternoon, I'm Shannon Kirkwood. The Agriculture Minister says the fact bird flu cases are being detected so early in migratory birds is giving Australia time to continue to prepare. Further tests are underway on a suspected bird flu case in Queensland, a deceased petrel which was found on Moreton Island. Speaking today, Julie Collins details what action is being taken.
2: We've been working with the industry in terms of their resilience, their redundancy, investing in their biosecurity systems and being as strong as they can be, particularly about how this may get into the system and making sure that we are protected as much as we possibly can.
1: UNESCO has opted not to list Australia's Great Barrier Reef as in danger. Scarlett Coppola has the details.
3: The UNESCO World Heritage Committee says the decision recognises ongoing efforts by the Queensland and federal governments to improve reef health and water quality. The Queensland Government recently announced a record $330.5 million investment over 5 years, while more than $2 billion has been committed through to 2032 for water quality projects. UNESCO will receive a progress report in 2028, with the next full State of Conservation report due by the end of 2029.
1: The Federal Opposition says the Energy Minister needs to step up and support Australian manufacturing. Opposition Leader Angus Taylor is in Tasmania, where he's visited the Liberty Bell Bay aluminium smelter amid discussions over a power deal to secure the operation's future. Mr Taylor says Chris Bowen can be part of the solution.
4: He just abandons ship. Because Australians are paying more electricity for electricity in this country, whether it's households or industry, because of Chris Bowen's failures. We don't want to see another Chris Bowen failure that ends with Bell Bay Aluminium closing. That would be an absolute disaster for this region.
1: The Australian Industry Group says the US tariffs on Australia are disappointing and meritless. The US has imposed a 12.5% tariff on dozens of countries, including Australia, which Washington says are not strict enough on goods produced with slave labour. The federal government says it takes modern slavery seriously and has described the US tariffs as unjustified. The Australian Federal Police has launched another appeal as officers attempt to identify child abuse victims. Sydney childcare worker Hamish Tate is facing hundreds of charges related to the alleged abuse of more than 130 children. The AFP says the identity of at least two children found on a seized electronic device remains unknown. The matter remains before the courts. An analysis of bird songs has found they're composed of just 8 fundamental types of sound. The team of French scientists have examined around 116,000 songs from more than 3,000 bird species. They say bird songs all around the world are made up of 3 types of trill, 3 types of whistle, chaotic notes, and harmonies. To sport now, the first full day of competition at the Commonwealth Games is about to get underway. Laura Devoy has the details.
5: King Charles III officially opened the Commonwealth Games in Glasgow this morning, but the first event actually got underway yesterday. Kelsey Cottrell and Dawn Heyman took Australia's first win in the lawn bowls before walking in the opening ceremony. A host of sports will begin this evening, including 3x3 and wheelchair basketball, artistic gymnastics, boxing and para powerlifting. In the pool, Lani Pallister will headline the Australian contingent in the heats for the 400-metre freestyle, while the nation's youngest competitor, 14-year-old Mia Hogan, will contest the heats of the S13 100-metre freestyle.
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6: 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We have news and weather on the hour with a great mix of music. So I'll catch you then, Mondays, 9 a.m. for Morning Markets.

both day and night. Never grumbles or fusses, always treats me right. Never running in the streets and leaving me alone. She knows a woman's place.

0: Yeah, that's the Blue Quarantinos. A couple of different tracks there, Shake 'Em On Down, also Skinny Women. Skinny Women, that's actually a cover of the R.L. Burnside track, Shake 'Em On Down, Fred McDowell cover, and then we had Ray Charles. I love those two tracks. They're up in the top five, my favourite tracks of all time, in fact, In the Heat of the Night and also I Got a Woman. That's excellent. It's coming up to 23 minutes past three.
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0: All right. That's the Ali Venable Band, and Ali Venable featuring there on the vocals and lead guitar. Trainwreck Blues and a track called Woke Up This Morning. First up, Danielle Nicole with her husband, Brandon Miller, on that wicked lead guitar there. And Danielle Nicole vocals and also bass guitar doing Love On My Brain. And that followed a track called Head Down Low. It's 18 minutes to four. I'm knocking off at the top of the hour.
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0: Yeah, wicked sound there of the North Mississippi All-Stars and a track called Circle in the Sky. We also had Galia Vault on guitar and vocals there doing Hop on a Ride and her own composition of a track called I Can't Escape. It's coming up to 5 minutes to four. Thank you very much for tuning in today. I'm out of here at 4 o'clock, sitting on 12 degrees here in Candos. I've enjoyed myself today. I hope you enjoyed the music. And if so, I'll catch up with you next Wednesday evening, kicking off at six, going through until 9 o'clock with a Wednesday evening edition of the Rock and Roll Blues and a Boogie Show. I'll mix a little bit of music up on the computer for an hour or so. Then I think Brian will come in, do a bit of station business. And then George will come in at 6 o'clock and take you through till 10 with his country mix.
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Thanks once again for tuning in today. It's coming up to 4 o'clock. 12 degrees here in Kandos, cooling down a little bit now. It was about 14 degrees about half an hour ago. Enjoy the rest of your Friday. Have a great weekend. I hope all your sporting teams do well. I'll catch you next week.

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1: Good afternoon, I'm Alyssa Delfs. The first Jewish person to represent the Liberal Party in the House of Representatives from a New South Wales electorate says he's worried about the future of the Jewish community. Liberal MP Julian Lisa appeared in front of the Royal Commission into Anti-Semitism and Social Cohesion today to speak on his lived experience. Mr. Lisa says while Jewish Australians have flourished in all aspects of Australian life, their position has declined.
2: My particular sense of what it means to be an Australian Jew is really that this country is such an amazing place, and it's amazing and unique because it's provided an opportunity for people that they just would not have had in other countries. And that's the thing I'm most sad about in the last few years, that I feel the position of Jewish Australians has really declined, and I worry about the future of the Jewish community and my family in this country.
1: The Therapeutic Goods Administration has issued a warning for several type 2 diabetes and obesity drugs over the potential to cause a rare but severe eye disorder. Australia's peak medicine regulator has pointed to GLP-1 RA medicines like Ozempic, Wegovy and Mounjaro. It says there's no treatment for the eye condition, non-arteritic anterior ischemic optic neuropathy, and it may result in permanent visual impairment. 36 reported cases associated with the drugs have been brought to the attention of the regulator. Patients who have been prescribed the drugs are urged to seek medical attention if they experience sudden or partial loss of vision. A regional Queensland community is gathering this evening to honour Yana Armstrong. Scarlett Coppola has the details.
3: Shine a light for Yana is the message to attendees at the vigils being held in the Toowoomba region. The body of the 30-year-old support worker and mother was found northeast of Toowoomba earlier this month. Her former partner has been charged with the domestic violence offence of murder. Hundreds of people are expected to attend the two vigils tonight. Organisers say they want everyone standing together, speaking Yana's name, recognising she is a victim of domestic violence and show that her life matters. If this story has raised concerns, you can call the 24-hour National Sexual Assault Family and Domestic Violence Counselling line 1-800-RESPECT on 1-800-737-732.
1: Socceroo Christian Volpato has allegedly tested positive for cocaine after police stopped him speeding twice in Sydney last night. New South Wales police say the 22-year-old, who represented Australia at the World Cup earlier this month, was allegedly clocked driving 50 kilometres an hour over the designated speed limit just after 1 a.m. this morning. He'd also allegedly been stopped for speeding 3 hours earlier at 11 p.m. last night. And frosty mornings are on the cards for much of Australia this weekend, with mostly settled conditions to follow. The southeast is the exception, where showers are continuing for southern parts of South Australia, Victoria and Tasmania, easing toward the evening but remaining cool. The Bureau of Meteorology's Jonathan Howe has the details for the west.
4: And West Australians can expect to see a dry and settled start to the weekend. That's due to a large high-pressure system sitting over the Bight. And with clear skies overnight, many will wait to frost all the way from Western Australia through central parts of the country, even as far north as southern Queensland.
1: And taking a look at sport in AFL, Western Bulldogs coach Luke Beveridge says winning the AFL Premiership through the wild card is a monumental challenge. The Bulldogs sit in eighth ahead of their do-or-die round 20 clash against Richmond tomorrow night, with teams ranked 7-10 playing off in the inaugural wild card round to progress through the finals. They are only 4 points off fourth-placed Brisbane on the congested ladder.
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7: 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We're going to mix you up a little bit of music now for an hour or so. Then Brian will come in. He will mix you up a little bit more, I'd say, between 5 and 6 or so. And then we've got some country music coming in. George will be in between 6 and 10.
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3: 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In a rear drive car, lift off the accelerator pedal as smoothly as possible, steer where you want to go, then gently reapply the accelerator when the car has straightened out. 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

0: Rylestone Club is open 7 days a week, 2 p.m. till 9 p.m. Monday and Tuesday, Wednesday, Thursday and Saturday, 11 a.m. till close, Friday 10 a.m, Sunday 11 a.m. till closing. 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
4: 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If the other driver doesn't, avoid looking into his lights. 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If you need to, slow down and ease to the left-hand side of the road. Remember that other drivers on the roads may not be seeing things as clearly as you. A 60-year-old needs 6 times the illumination of a 21-year-old to see things clearly. Keep this in mind when driving after dark and use it as an incentive to make your vehicle as visible as possible. And make sure you check your tail lights, indicators, and the operation and alignment of your car's headlights before driving at night.
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6: 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You'll hear a little of old, a little of new, and a little of gospel. 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
1: Hello, I'm Alyssa Delfs. As the Labor Party conference continues without any conflict so far, tomorrow could be different, with debate possible on a resolution further condemning Israel's war in Gaza. MP Ed Husic is continuing to push the move, drafting a resolution on the party's foreign policy platform. It's not yet known if the resolution will in fact be debated. Speaking to the ABC, Environment Minister Murray Watt says regardless, discussions will take place on the party's draft platform around Israel, Gaza and militant group Hamas.
2: The draft platform, which we'll be considering tomorrow, contains quite a detailed statement about the party's position on these matters. That's been worked up over a long period of time, representing different constituencies, talking to a range of different people, and I think we should respect the work that they've done to try to come together in a constructive way. Mm.
1: Queensland has reported its first suspected case of the deadly avian influenza. Shannon Kirkwood reports.
3: The Queensland government says samples taken from a deceased petrel returned a suspected positive result for H5 bird flu. The bird was found washed up on Moreton Island. It's now undergoing further testing at the CSIRO's Australian Centre for Disease Preparedness. The Department of Primary Industries says there have been no detections in native birds or poultry, nor evidence of large-scale deaths in any animals in Queensland. Anyone who sees a sick or dead bird is urged to report it to the Emergency Animal Disease Hotline on 1800 675
1: Meantime, poultry farmers are bunkering down amid fears the deadly bird flu strain has reached the fourth state. The potential case in Queensland triggered warnings the virus could have catastrophic consequences for native wildlife and push vulnerable species closer to extinction, with the poultry industry battening down the hatches as the virus spreads. Almost three decades after a mother of four was fatally stabbed, a $500,000 reward is being offered to help solve her cold case murder. Diane Mary Angwin was 50 years old when she was stabbed inside the North Queensland unit she shared with a friend early on December 2, 1997. Originally from Victoria, Miss Angwin moved to Bowen with a new partner in 1995, but when the relationship broke down, she eventually moved in with her friend. No one has been charged with Miss Angwin's murder, and anyone with information is urged to come forward. A local clothing brand is set to shut its Australian manufacturing operations and move offshore, likely impacting around 15 jobs. Black Milk, founded in 2009 and popularised in the 2010s for its colourful printed leggings and mini dresses, will wind down production at its Brisbane factory. It's expected that manufacturing will be moved to China, where Black Milk already works with supply partners, but items will still be designed from the company's studio in Brisbane. And a dry day tomorrow for Western Australia, with clear skies overnight bringing a cold start to the day. The Bureau of Meteorology's Jonathan Howe has the details for the south.
4: The exception, though, is across the southeast. Showers continuing for southern parts of South Australia, Victoria and Tasmania as a trough moves through, but showers will be on an easing trend as we head towards the evening, but remaining quite cold with cooler west to southwesterly winds pushing through.
1: And taking a look at sport in NRL, North Queensland have lost co-captain Tom Dearden to injury on the eve of their home clash against Brisbane. The Cowboys half returned from a 10-week absence with an ankle problem in last week's 36-16 loss to the Dolphins, only to injure his other leg. Today the club says the 25-year-old suffered a high-grade peroneal muscle avulsion tear and was eyeing a late-season return after being ruled out for the next 3 weeks.
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7: And forecast the rest of Friday, partly cloudy, winds west to southwesterly, 15 and 20 k's, that's it there. And for tomorrow, Saturday, the 25th of July, partly cloudy, areas of morning frost, chance of morning fog in the south, winds northwest to southwesterly 15 to 20 k's, tending south to southwesterly 15 to 20 k's in the morning, tending west to southwesterly 15 to 25 k's in the middle of the day, with overnight temperatures falling between 1 and 2 above zero, with daytime temperatures reaching between 9 and 17. So if you're off to Bathurst tonight, it's zero tonight. And 12 tomorrow, Katoomba 0 tonight and 13 tomorrow, Lithgow is minus 1 tonight and 13 tomorrow, Mudgee minus 1 tonight and 16 tomorrow, and Orange is minus 1 and 9 tomorrow, Springwood 2 tonight and 18 tomorrow, and at the moment on Langs Avenue Candles, says it is 9 degrees.

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Evening, folks, you're on KRRFM 98.7. You're with George for Friday Night Country, right up till 10 o'clock. There we had Aaron Brand there, Tom Petty, Red Lindy, Love and Arms, and Neville Anderson there, Sunrise on the Edge of Town, Camp Oven Country, Homestead of My Dreams, and Brian Letton, will we be still Australian? I don't think so. And we've got a community announcement, Mudgee Church Markets, St John's Anglican Church, corner of Church and Market Street, Mudgee. The market's held on the first Saturday of the month. Locally grown produce like fruit and veggies, homemade textile clothes, pre-loved books, jewelries, arts, crafts, and so much more. The next market is on Saturday, the 1st of August. 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

0: 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Saturday night, 21 cards and 2 meat tray raffles drawn at 7:30pm. 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Happy hour Thursday and Friday from 12 noon and again on Saturday at 7:30pm. 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

Hey, you're on KRRFM 98.7. The time is 12 minutes to 7. And you're with George for Friday Night Country right up till 10 o'clock. Yeah, we've got Keith Jemison there, Overnighter, Alec Beckett, Slim Dusty, You're a Legend, Alan Lutzcombe, That Old Guitar, Diane Lindsay and Peter Simpson, The Wind-Up Gramophone, Ashley Cook, Pubs of the Outback, and The Sundowners, The Shearers, Jamboree.

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Yeah, you're on KRRFM 98.7, and the time is 8 minutes past seven already. Time flying. There we had Bruce Lavender there. Stock camps of the West. Andrew Patrick, Old Hometown. Big Mel Code, I Still Say My Prayers. Becky Cole, Lioness, and Alan Lavender, The Opal Song, and Jeff Brown, Going Back to the Baku. And we get a community announcement. Coffee, cars, and boot sale at the Mudgee Railway Station from 8 a.m. to 11 a.m. on the third Sunday of the month, run by the Cuttigong Valley Pioneer Vehicle Club. 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

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You're with George for Friday Night Country right up till 10 o'clock. There we had Karina Corbell, the Indian Love Call, Brian Letton, Mansion Over the Hilltop, and Carter and Carter there, Last of the Riverboats, Charmaine Prout, Song of the River, Chad Morgan, The Shotgun Wedding, and of course there, Buddy Williams, The Little Red Bonnet.

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man who calls his bluff. And as I strapped the bridle on that proud and shapely head, I pictured me as owner of his big merino spread. I threw my snide poly on and tightened up the girth, and as I stepped astride him, the big horse left this earth.

the old youth back. Say g'day to Outback Jack. He had a wife and kids one time. Somehow they got left behind when work and travel got entwined.

Yeah, you're on KRRFM 98.7. You were George for Friday Night Country, right up till 10 o'clock. There we had Christina George there, Mother's Prayer, Code Sisters, Outback Jack, Cole Thompson, Battle with the Roam, Adam Brand there, Grandpa's Piano, Cole Hardy, Drover's Dream, and Celia Adams, Rainbird Yodel. Oh, folks, it's 10 minutes to 8. And we've got a sponsorship announcement, IGA Cannabis, IGA, so 3-day special starting Friday the 24th of July till Sunday the 26th of July. 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

Her blonde hair and those big blue eyes stole the heart of every truckie on the road. Now Pete was a full-time truckie,

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And Katie would cry her eyes out

Hey, you're on KRRFM 98.7. Time is 16 minutes past 8. There we are, Grand Roger there, Daddy's little girl with the truckie. Jed there, the old country church. Dale Duncan, my dog Nuidat. Dusty Rankin, the old pub piano. And Colin Buchanan, Drover's wife. And Alan Sinclair, my granddad. And we got a community announcement. Live country music at Ilford Hall. Jed and Trudy will be at Ilford Hall on Sunday the 16th of August. The tickets are $20 at the door. Sausage Sizzle at 12 noon. Show starts at 1 p.m. Afternoon tea available for $5. 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

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I don't understand why, in times when I needed you most, you should leave me.

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0: Down of Canberra flew a Polly one fine day. He was looking pale and shaken, didn't have too much to say. For the hounds were out to get him, he had made a fatal slip. Cause he's looking for his fine card with a mobile on his hip. Mobile on his hip. It was early in the morning, Big Pete strode into the house.
1: And can you advise the house whether it was Mr. Root?
0: And relations in the workplace were described as less than grouse.
2: Get the leader of the opposition, we'll resume.
0: Big Pete kicks the heads of unions, came the whisper from each lip. But he's done himself some damage with that mobile on his hip.

Now you've really dropped us in it with that mobile on your hip. Mobile on your hip. Seems young Paul had started moving with a girl that he'd

0: and you can phone your parents because I'll give you my dad's pin.
1: He gave her his dad's pin.
0: Now Mr. Wise got... Seems young Paul had started moving with a girl that he just met.

Ian McNamara, Ballad of Big Pete, Jack Pledsair, Farmer John, Gene Stafford, Footprints in the Sand, and Harry Williams, Blue Gums Call Me Home, and Graham Connors, There's a Monkey in Our Family Tree, and the time is 21 minutes to 9.

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Yeah, you're on KRRFM 98.7. There be a Gordon Parsons, the Happy Bushman, Graham Connors, an old piece of wood, Joan Ridgway, Rocky Rodeo, John Lloyd, Now I'm Easy, June Holmes, Happy Yodeling Cowgirl, John Smith, an old axeman, and Joy McKean there, the cattleman from the High Plains. Well, folks, 6 minutes past time, and a bit of a disaster. This will be the last episode of Dad and Dave on Friday night, so brought to you by George and Robin.

0: Tommy boy. I want to talk to you tonight while your mother's out.
1: Oh, where's she gone?
0: Just over to Ramsey's place for a while. She'll be back soon. I want you to help me.
1: Oh, what do you want, Dad? Oh, I've put in a hard day's work on the farm. We started harvesting today, and I'm tired.
0: Yes, you're not too tired to go into town to have a game of billiards.
1: Well, that's what I want to do anyway. I'm going to spend most of me nights in the township now.
0: I don't want you to go out tonight. I want you to help me.
1: Oh, well, what do you want, Dad? Oh, I'm always helping people, but nobody ever helps me.
0: Oh, don't start whinging. You know I haven't been well lately. I'm worried about you and Mum.
1: What do you mean?
0: Well, both the doctors told me to take care of myself, and, well, you never know. I might go off suddenly.
1: Oh, no, you won't, Dad. Oh, you don't want to think of things like that.
0: Well, I've got to take precautions for the future, and as there's no money in the bank, I've got to insure me life.
1: Oh, is that what all these papers are about?
0: Yes. I wrote to one of the insurance companies, and they sent me a form to fill in. I've got it here, and I want you to help me.
1: Oh, well, I don't mind, Dad.
0: I'm insuring me life for 700 quid.
1: Oh, well, that's a fair bit of money.
0: Yes, it's going to cost a fair premium, too, but I'll have to manage it somehow or other. I've got duplicate forms here. I've filled in some, and I want you to help me on the others.
1: Yeah, all right. Well, what do you want to know?
0: Well, I filled in me name and age and where I was born. That was easy. Now, you take this form and read out the questions to me, and I'll answer them on this form. That'll be the easiest way.
1: Oh, all right. Have you ever been proposed for life insurance before? If so, to what officers?
0: Well, the answer to that is no.
1: Oh. Yeah. Have you any intention that you may be required to follow any other occupation other than your present one, or to adopt any hazardous trade or profession? If so, state particulars.
0: Well, what does all that mean?
1: Oh, search me. I don't know what hazardous trade or profession is.
0: Well, get the dictionary and look up hazardous.
1: Oh, I don't know why they can't put these things in plain language.
0: Go on, look up hazardous in the dictionary.
1: All right. I'm looking it up as fast as I can. Oh, here we are, hazardous.
0: Hazardous. Well, what does it mean?
1: Dangerous.
0: Well, I don't know what they mean by a dangerous profession. Some people might call farming dangerous.
1: Oh, there's nothing dangerous about farming. I'd like to do something dangerous, though. I'd like to fly an aeroplane or go to war or something just to show Mabel I don't care about anything. You know, I think it'd be wonderful to be a flyer.
0: Well, put no to that question in here.
1: Oh, just think of me in an aeroplane. And Mabel standing on the ground, watching me go up. And then I start to make the aeroplane loop the loop.
0: I've got no to nearly every question so far. What's the next one?
1: Hey, is it very difficult to fly an aeroplane?
0: Oh, what's that question got to do with insurance? They must be mad to put questions like that in.
1: Oh, that question isn't on the form.
0: Well, what are you talking about aeroplanes for? I'm asking you to help me fill in the form.
1: Well, I want to do something to show Mabel I'm not afraid of anything.
0: Oh, will you stop talking about Mabel and help me to fill in this form? What's the next question?
1: Are you engaged, or have you any intention of being engaged in military or naval service?
0: Well, the answer to that is no.
1: Military and naval service. It sounds good to me.
0: Read me the next question.
1: All right. Have you any intention of engaging in any form of aviation, submarine operations, or motor racing?
0: Oh, I've never heard of such stupid questions in all my life.
1: Well, the questions are giving me ideas anyway. I've made up me mind, Dad. I'm leaving here tomorrow to join the Air Force.

Yeah, you're on KRRFM 98.7. There we had Leonard Guest there, Auctioneer, Kathy Coleman, they call them Coopers, Lindsay Waddington and Charlie Boyder, Guitar Boogie and Keith Jemison, Truly's Memory. And the time is 25 minutes past 9. And we got a community announcement. Ralston Markets are held on the second Saturday of every month at the Morley Hall, Louis Street, Rolstone. Next market day will be Saturday the 8th of August. 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The association is always looking for more stall holders. So if you would like to join their group, you can phone Julie on 0458 129 704, or you can email julzhorn number2@gmail.com. 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
1: Well, I ain't afraid of dying. It's the thought of being dead

Yeah, you're on KRRFM 98.7. You're with George for Friday Night Country, right up till 10 o'clock. To get down the skinny end of things now. There we had Maurie Lawson there riding down the Shady Valley Trail. Norma Murphy, Solid Gold. Alan Blundell, Walking on the Rooftop of Australia. Laura Downing, The Yodeler. And Neil Butchworth, Footsteps to Nowhere. And Les Partel, When a Springtime in Victoria.

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4: Well, that's about it, folks. It's 3:30 to 10. Thanks for the phone calls. Thanks for the messages. Thanks for the emails. I'll be back Sunday morning between 9 and 12. We'll do it all over again. So bye for now.

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1: May the wind be always at your back.
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1: May the sun.
0: May your hopes
1: shine warm upon your face.
0: Last an eternity.
1: And the rain.
0: And your joys.
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1: This program is produced on Boonwurrung Country. 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
2: This week, massive, massive week of new music. Some pretty big news around the Australian music space as well. I know if you listened to the show last week, you know we're going to have some thoughts on that. We'll get to that in about 10 or 15 minutes or so. Music on the way from Stand Atlantic, Larissa Lambert, TK Meidzer, and your headliner this week, Oliver Cronin.
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3: 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Entomologists.
2: Gastroenterologists.
3: That's the ones. They're going to love this music. You know why? Because Oliver Cronin's just launched a brand new EP. It is kind of an EP, but it could also be a mini album, I reckon. What do you reckon?
2: We need to decide whether it's an EP or an album, or if it was K-pop, we would call it a mini album.
3: It would be a mini album.
2: Seven songs.
3: It's seven songs. Well, look, this is exactly the kind of music that we need in this world, right? Right now, in the Australian music landscape, We need more pop stars exactly like Oliver Cronin. Oliver Cronin's done a little bit of gigging in the last couple of weeks, and now we have a brand new EP, Lost on the Way to Paradise. This is a brand new song off of that one. This is I Feel You. You're on The Sounder now.
1: Headline.

0: put this song on every single radio station in the country. Oliver Cronin, absolutely on fire with this one. The album, mini album, EP, Lost on the Way to Paradise, it came out this week. That is your headliner this week on The Sound of Now. Oliver Cronin, I Feel You.
1: It's a little bit the Kid Laroi, don't you reckon?
0: That's actually a great shout. I hadn't considered that. He's got that kind of vocal tone. He's got the same kind of energy as like the when he did the song with Justin Bieber
1: with
0: as well.
1: With the song with Justin Bieber. Also that electric guitar, that little riff, definitely a bit of an homage to some of that.
0: I haven't heard an electric guitar on a Laroi track in a while.
1: Yeah, but it definitely is a bit of a nod to that era. I feel like that's what that song reminded me of the moment I heard it. Oliver Cronin, I Feel You, our headliner this week on The Sound of Now. Hey, what's up? You're with Triana Butler and Alana Rosso.
0: Hi.
1: Triana,
0: yeah.
1: Brand new Dane this week. We're blessed.
0: Yes, I am. Okay, listen to me. Last year, I was on board with Nina Geraci, and
1: yes.
0: I was yelling Nina Geraci's name from as early as I possibly could, and I was like, yo, you need to get on board. Don't sleep on Nina Geraci.
1: Don't sleep
0: on this project. And then it went on to win an ARIA, and now she's touring the world. She is carving out a name for herself that, I mean, she's alongside artists like Portia Robinson at this point as being this like huge, iconic EDM artist. And they're mates now as well. Okay, so flex. This year, I am screaming about Dane.
1: Mm.
0: And we've been championing Dane on this show since like 2022.
1: Mm.
0: There is a brand new, in fact, their debut album, called In Endless Awe and Agony, coming out November 6th. Alana, I don't know how much you know about timing of things. Right?
1: Okay.
0: Why would you release an album November 6th?
1: Just to make sure everyone's good for November 7th.
0: What's happening in the world around November?
1: Thanksgiving.
0: Yeah, that's not a bad shout, but in Australia specifically.
1: In November. I don't know. Mariah starts defrosting.
0: The Arias.
1: Right. Yep. That's more obvious.
0: The Arias happen, right? It's the time when all of the Australian artists from across the country all converge on the one place.
1: Yeah.
0: And they're all talking about what they've got going on. The Arias this year are on November 18th.
1: Oh, well, that's very well timed.
0: The album comes out on the 6th. There will be a week for it to have just the most intense promo ever. It debuts at number one. She shows up to the Arias with the number one album in the country. Quote me right now. What's the date?
1: November 6th.
0: No, right now. It's the 20th of July. Quote me. Quote me. This is what's happening.
1: All right. Quote unquote, Triana Butler.
0: Second single off the project. It is called Love, Love, and then in brackets, Love, Love. This is Dane.

0: supporter shout out.
1: It has never been more important to support your local community radio station. 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When you renew your Joy membership and you get asked what your favourite show is, some people say The Sound of Now, like Ronald from Paran. Thank you, Ronald.
2: Thanks,
1: being
2: Ronald.
1: An absolute legend. If you want to get on Ronald's level, joy.org.au/membership. And a big hello to everyone who's followed us on Instagram as well.
2: At the sound of dot now. Don't forget the dot. Big shout outs, Andy Murphy, Mysterious, Slinky Minx. Hello.
1: Slinky Minx.
2: Min's here too. Thank you, Min, for joining.
1: Yo, that song from Min, Damaged. Wow.
2: Right?
1: So good.
2: Oh, it's just been on rotation for me. We're here for it. Big shout out to Dog as well. Thanks, Dog, for joining. And Milk Bar Gang. Ayo.
0: What's happening in music right now? This is the news.
2: Guess what?
1: What? What's that?
2: Guess what happened?
1: What's that?
2: We had a whole podcast episode last week, which, by the way, if you missed, go to the Sound of Now page on the Joy website.
1: Yeah, you can even search the Sound of Now in your podcast app and you should see us now.
2: That's exactly right. Give us a listen and check out last week's episode if you missed it, because we had a full 25 to 30 minute debrief on what I like to call what Q&A should have been.
1: Last week we were talking about this story about Josh Fawaz,
2: yes,
1: using AI. I used the word allegedly, I think, about 19 times.
2: Well, we were safe. A lot of alleged. We used protection on that one, Triana, but we don't have to anymore. We can raw dog this now, because unfortunately for everybody involved, Josh Fawaz has updated their credits on Spotify.
3: Well, not unfortunately
1: hold on,
3: for me.
1: Hold on. Bring it. This producer Poppy is with us as well.
3: Well, it's not unfortunately for me. Go on, Triana.
1: We need to give you your flowers, because maybe 3-4 weeks ago,
2: yeah,
1: there were a bunch of people hanging out in the studio and that song was on and we were like, hey, listen to this.
2: And
1: we're just having a bit of a vibe to it. And you, from the top, PJ, were immediately like,
2: trash.
1: This is slop. This is AI slop. You called it the outset.
2: You really did.
1: And I went, no, it couldn't possibly be. He's been a music producer for like 10 years. You nailed it.
3: Well, look, I hate saying I told you so.
2: No, you can have this one. Eat it up, mummy.
3: Honestly, I actually feel terrible, because it's like...
2: No, you don't.
3: I mean, yeah, you're right. I say that with like the biggest smile on my face right now. But look, isn't it crazy? I mean, wasn't he like charting and everything?
1: Yeah, so it was number 4 on the Australian artist charts, the ARIA charts this week. I don't know if it's as the direct result of being marked as generative AI, but it is now not inside the Spotify 200 in Australia, and it's not inside any of the Apple Music top 25 capital city charts that exist. I think it had been previously. So either the fans are just not having a bar of it, or because it's got that generative AI flag on it now, they're like, no, it's filtered out and it doesn't count anymore.
3: So I'm thinking, do you think that anything will happen? Do you think it'll be taken off Spotify? Because I don't know how strict, or like just streaming services in general.
2: Yeah, that was what I was going to ask, because I know that they've come out this week and said that Spotify now plans to remove, or has already removed, at least over 200 tracks that have been marked as used with AI.
1: Yeah, but they're doing it for ones that are just like
2: slop.
1: AI slop, yeah, specifically. And because this is, he's calling it AI assisted, so it's quite the same thing. I know, right? We have a statement from Joy's music director, Michael Pohl. I can inform you that the station that this is coming from, Joy 94.9, after the news broke that the song was largely generative AI, it was removed from the Joy playlist effective immediately, deleted off the system, can't be played, there's no way to get it. And we have Joy's music director, Michael Pohl, sent us this voice note to give us a little bit of perspective.
4: Because Joy is committed to retaining a wholly human connection to music and culture, we need to have a point of view about AI-generated and AI-assisted music and how these labels are applied transparently. From a policy perspective, we won't play anything that we know is AI generated, including in this case vocals, but more importantly, from a moral perspective, we can't platform works that have little human involvement and limit the chances for talented artists to have a voice. While we originally gave Josh the benefit of the doubt, we now know the extent of AI usage and have removed his track from rotation, allowing space for other Australian creatives to shine on Joy.
1: Let me just clap that in.
2: Yeah, clap it
3: yes,
2: in.
3: Yes, Michael in. Paul, what a legend.
2: That's it. It's all about allowing space for actual artists to get that spotlight.
3: I'm really glad that he took a very firm stance against it, because I feel like it's very easy to kind of just, you know, be a bit ashamed about it and then just kind of tuck your tail between your legs and just like, you know.
2: It's like we've got new information to hand, right? I mean, we didn't know this for sure. I mean, we're having an I told you so episode. but...
1: And I can also say, you know, I have a lot of connections with people in the commercial radio industry, and a lot of us have been in the chats back and forward talking about this song. And it is currently, I think I can say, at a couple of the networks, if not the highest testing song, like the song that the listeners love the most in the kind of testing. If it's not number one, it's number two or three. It is very, very high up in all of them. And so despite that, there is this huge, like, the listeners love it, but the presenters all hate it.
2: Yeah.
1: But we can't say it because everybody loves it. So if you really want to support music that is made by real humans, you want music that tastes like real music, and you listen to one of those stations, ring them up and say, hey, what's the deal with playing AI-generated music? I don't want AI-generated music. Can we play something else? I will change the station if you play AI-generated music, and start putting that pressure on them, because without you doing something, nothing's going to happen.
2: I love it. I'm here for it.
3: I'm so here for that. I'm surprised that people are still playing it after all that. But look, I mean, I can't really...
1: Well, it's not okay. Really
3: change that.
1: It was announced... After the... So, ARIA charts close on Thursday at 11:59 p.m.,
2: yeah,
1: right? And then they reset for the next week. It was announced on Friday. So, obviously, it's been waited till quite a time. So, like, let's wait to see exactly where it lands in the charts,
2: yep,
1: get all those streaming numbers in.
2: And then we can see the real impact.
1: And then do it on the Friday and then see what the impact 100%. Is in full. So I'd be watching that space very closely.
2: Triana, should we make available a template that listeners could use if they want to be able to send in an email to their local community radio station or commercial radio station?
1: Sure, I could do more work.
3: I can chime in if you like. I can chime in.
1: Do you know, we'll put it on the Joy website, joy.org.au/thesounder now. We'll put something there. In the meantime, let's play something that is absolutely not generative AI. I think that is the vibe. And I want to get on this from Glades. This is called Floats. And if you liked the song by Josh Fawaz and you're like, I want something similar to that, but I want to actually support Aussie artists, maybe this is the song for you.
2: That's it. Same energy, same vibe. This is Glades with Flo. You're on The Sound of Now.

0: so good to have Glades back. They jumped on Instagram and said, we're still here. Here's our new song, Float. All right, see you in a year. Love that, though.
1: It's like the equivalent of when people are like, sorry, I didn't reply for 3 weeks. I was sleeping.
0: On the sounder now, Shriana Butler and Alana Rosso with you.
1: Hey.
0: Music on the way from Larissa Lambert, Stan Atlantic, Benny Blanco.

0: incredible from Glades. That was Flo. And from one Australian artist to another, an incredible artist, Holly Heavey, one of my rising artists for 2026 as well, we've listed. Now, I went and saw Holly Heavey a few weeks ago support Alexia, and I remember at the time, Trion, on the show, I said to you there was more of a trap sound that Holly Heavey was playing around with. And so we've been really looking forward to the new EP, and it's just released last week, so we absolutely had to bring this one to the table. So Mood Ring is the new EP. It's an EP kind of about, it's that coming of age, but also exploring that navigation of love in a new relationship. It's just, it covers so many different themes, and I really, really resonated with this album. I thought it was really, really novel. EP, I want to call it an album because I went on a journey, right?
1: So it feels like an album. It's got that kind of feel to it, right?
0: Yeah, exactly. So look, I had a great time listening to this one, and I feel like that trap sound absolutely is coming out, but it was really diverse, and I also really loved the moment that we had a voice note on the EP as well. So aww, shout out to Holly Heavey for doing that. I think that was a really nice touch. So this brand new one is one of the focus tracks of the EP. This is 19, Holly Heavey.

0: the sound of the classic hits of the 60s, 70s, and 80s.
1: Also, can you hear a little bit of April Sun in Cuba there? There's a little bit of this bit.
0: Oh, yeah.
1: See, there you go.
0: Take me to the April sun in Cuba. Oh,
1: see, Joy, role model, bringing a bit of April sun in Cuba over here.
0: You are on the sounder now, from one extreme to the other, from role model to Rose Gray.
1: Just go with it. Before we talk.

0: Marissa Lambert with Tunnel Vision. Oh my gosh, tell you what, that has been getting high rotation across a few Australian stations and you love to see it.
1: Mm-hmm.
0: Brand new. Hey, you're on The Sound of Now. I'm Alana Rosso. That's Triana Butler.
2: Hi, hello.
0: So I was listening to this song and I think, you know, it's a lot more different than the other songs she's released off the upcoming album, right? Mm-hmm. So it's a bit more 808, a bit more upbeat, where the last ones we've had are a bit more dreamy, kind of like the I Love You Right
1: yes.
0: Now.
1: Yep.
0: So good, right? So I love that there's a bit of diversity in what we've gotten this upcoming release. So I'm here for it. Big shout out to Larissa Lambert. We'll say though, Triana, jump scare on the album artwork.
1: Oh God, I didn't realize my screen was so small. It was in the bottom corner of the screen. I wasn't looking. And then you were like, no, look closer.
0: Look closer.
1: And I was like, oh.
0: I need to know if it's real. Larissa.
1: Is the spider real?
0: Is the spider real? And are you one of those people that's all like, oh, how cute a spider? Or are you like me that just absolutely flings something at it and goes, oh my God. And then just, you know, gives over the title to my house to the spider.
1: No thanks. You're on The Sound of Now. All right, let's get to new music from Stand Atlantic,
0: yes.
1: Australian group who is right up your alley, Alana.
0: It's so little, up my alley.
1: A little rockier, a little bit more in your face. When I heard this song, right, because it sounds really Paramore, but this
0: so Paramore.
1: Intro, it's real like Linkin Park, right?
0: Oh, it's so good.

0: You were right, Linkin Park, like just that upbeat song you need to get yourself going. So yeah, honestly,
1: stunning.
0: Big fan.
1: All right, let's get to new music now from Benny Blanco and BB Trix. Now this song, largely in Spanish, except for like one lyric in there. The song is called Joven y Salvaje. And
0: wow.
1: The reason I know that is because it repeats that right
0: at
1: the
0: intro. I know, but
1: intro.
0: You said it so well.
1: Spanish for young and wild. I hope I pronounced it correctly. And the lyric that I picked up on is, my money green like matcha latte. That is so good.
0: It's really so good.
1: And this song, like, obviously it's been released in the Northern Hemisphere's summertime, right?
0: Yes, yeah.
1: So this is the exact kind of song that you want to have at a summer party. They've released it in July. Just perfect timing.
0: Yeah, definitely. There's never a bad time for this kind of song, though. I mean, we're here dead set in the middle of winter, and I'm still absolutely vibing to this kind of song, so...
1: If you're listening to this in the northern half of Australia, like, I was in Brisbane a couple of weeks ago, my God, this is gonna really hit different.
0: Specifically for the northern part of Australia.
1: Hi, Cairns. Hi, Darwin. Betty
0: Shout
1: Blanco.
0: Out.
1: BB Trix, Joven y Salvaje. Sound the

0: Stand Atlantic, Lucid. Thank you, Triana, for letting me maybe flex a little bit, because sometimes I bring some heavier stuff to the show that I'm like, oh, you know, maybe this fits the vibe. It fits the vibe. What
1: and absolutely.
0: Song.
1: And also, the lead singer of this band, I did not know, is an out and proud artist.
0: Bonnie Fraser, queer woman representing female leads in rock bands. Let's absolutely go. You love to see it. This is So Up My Alley. It definitely has that same kind of song.

0: so good. Romanticized TK Meizer and Genevieve. It's giving a bit of leisure. Yeah, I hear leisure in that with a just sick bass line.
1: Yeah.
0: Oh, listen to that bass line walk. You go out there, bass line. Get out there.
1: That's for sure. Where'd you see TK Meizer live?
0: I saw TK Meizer open for Lizzo back in 2023.
1: Bloody hell. I know. That's the combo. I saw TK Meizer as the headliner at 170 Russell.
0: Get out. What a great gig.
1: Yeah, that was... That like really early on in her career. You're on The Sounder now. Triana Butler and Alana Rosso with you. Make sure you got us on Instagram at thesoundof.now. So one of the artists that we chose to be our rising artist this year was Carla Wiebe, who is an out and proud artist. She's so talented.
0: So talented.
1: There's a change.org petition that's been going around about this song called Broke Your Heart by Carla Wiebe Must Be Released Now. And look, it did only get 39 people signing it. But
0: that's 39 whole people.
1: To get 39 hardcore fans in on the bit is deeply, deeply funny. Huge shout out to Carla Wiebe for this one. And this will break your heart as well. This is a real heart smasher from Carla Wiebe. Broke Your Heart, The Sounder now.

0: Broke your heart, definitely broke mine. Carla Weavy, you're on The Sound of Now. Triana Butler, Alana Rosso, and that is the end of our show.
1: Yeah, can you believe it? Thanks for being here. It's been real. We got the full playlist on the website, joy.org.au/thesoundofnow. And you can grab us on Instagram at thesoundof.now. I'll see you over there after the show. Huge thank you to Joy content manager Elliot Attard, production manager Liz Bush, tech manager Michael Strauss, and Joy's music director Michael Pohl. Our audio design is by Chris Kubacki, and our voiceover artist is Jeans. And a special thanks to the hot and fun people at the CBAA for looking after us. Next week, Tom Nethersole joins us in studio to talk about his new music. I cannot wait.
0: Yes, don't miss that one. But we're going to take you out tonight with a brand new one from Effie Isabel. Now, you might know Effie Isabel. We've played a couple of their songs already on The Sound of Now. Higher Gear's been one of my favourites. Mm-hmm. That's definitely one from my playlist. But brand new one this week called Hidden Treasure. Now, if you don't know, Effie Isabel is an Adelaide-based dream pop artist. If you think about just that kind of euphoric sound put with a bit of pop girly, that's the exact energy that you're going to get from this. So this brand new, it's like a debut extended play of Libra Rising, which is, by the way, another incredible name for a project.
1: Yeah,
0: yeah, it's honestly just incredible.
1: So
0: just,
1: when's that coming out?
0: That's coming out in September. I think it's 4th September.
1: Yeah.
0: Can't wait. Save the date. This is Hidden Treasure, Effie Isabel. You're on The Sound of Now. We'll catch you next week.
1: Bye.

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I acknowledge the traditional custodians of the lands this program is broadcast from. I pay my respects to elders past, present and emerging, and I extend that respect to other Aboriginal and Torres Strait Islander people who may be listening. Always was,

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Like an old man in a hospital bed.

0: Can you think of anything that talks other than a person?
1: A bird?
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0: Sometimes a parrot talks.

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Andrew Lampkin with you here for the next hour, and I hope things have been good in your world. 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

0: you let Stevie Wonder drive your snowmobile. 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
1: I didn't own it. 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
1: Yeah.
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1: By himself. 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

0: Good morning, everybody. This is David Ennis with the Feel Good Radio Show. We're broadcasting from Davey Wiradjuri country in Candos, in the centre of New South Wales. And we didn't have any morning announcers. Peter's off with his daughter, so he'll be back no doubt next week. Just to let you know that today's feature record is The Pretenders. And it's an album called Get Close, released in 1986, and it's got Chrissie Hynde on guitar and vocals. Now, The Pretenders got the name from the Platters song, The Great Pretender. This is an English band. They were formed in 1978. It's a new wave soft rock, but good record. Look forward to playing that. There's not much going on this weekend, but next weekend in Mudgee we've got the NRL big game between Panthers and Raiders. That's next Saturday. And probably the week after, I know it's early in August, we get the minis. 200 or 300 mini miners will turn up in Rolleston. And on Sunday morning, so it'll be Sunday week perhaps, or Sunday week perhaps, we'll be inundated. You won't be able to get a parking spot in Louis Street, Rolleston. They're all mad, just quite little mini miner owners. That's what I reckon. I can't even fit in them. Okay, let's get on with a bit of music. Got a bit of Eric Burdon and one of his big songs, Sky Pilot.
1: He blesses the boys as they stand in line. The smell of gun grease and their bayonets, they shine.

0: 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That number again, 042 77 96 299.
1: And we have the forecast for Saturday, the 25th of July. My phone says it's currently 7.4 degrees here, it's at Ralston, but in Candles it's 6 degrees by a thermometer outside, so it's cold. And what a rip of frost this morning. I think it was minus 3 when I got out of bed this morning, and got up to feed the puppies. I got back into bed fairly quickly, I can guarantee that. Right, today, the Central Tablelands District forecast, partly cloudy, areas of morning frost. Yep, had that, I still got it. Slight chance of a shower in the south this evening. Near zero chance of rain elsewhere. The chance of morning fog in the south. Winds west to southwesterly, 15 to 25 kilometres per hour. Daytime maximum temperatures between 9 and 17 degrees. So when the sun comes out, it's going to be just lovely. And it says it's going to get to about 15 degrees at 3 or 4 o'clock, the Savo. And tomorrow, no rain, it says 2 to 15. It's going to be partly cloudy. Chance of morning fog in the north. Slight chance of a shower in the south in the early morning. Near zero chance of rain elsewhere. Winds west to southwesterly, 15 to 20 kilometres per hour. Tending south to southwesterly in the morning. And then becoming light in the middle of the day. Overnight temperatures falling to between 2 and 6. Daytime temperatures reaching 10 to 17. So it's going to be slightly warmer by 1 or 2 degrees tomorrow. Okey-doke, we're going to get back to a bit of music here and a bit of Jefferson Airplane, one of their big hits, White Rabbit.

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Quiet Riot, doing the old Slade song there. Here's Doc Neeson and the Angels and Shadow Boxer. You don't want to be in the mosh pit when they're playing this song.

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1: Emergency, police, fire or ambulance?
2: Yeah, I'm just passing through.
1: Police, fire or ambulance?
2: I can see a whole lot of smoke.
1: What town are you calling from?
2: I'm on a mobile phone.
1: I need the town.
2: Yeah, there it is. I can see flames. It appears to be a kid or something at the window.
1: It's okay.
2: You guys are better out. Serious.
1: Hello?
3: Triple Zero's sole job is to connect you to emergency services. If you stay focused and just answer the prompted questions, you'll get help faster.

Yeah, great guitar, Duane Eddy. Okay, folks, we've just got a couple of minutes before the news, and we've got the Pretender's going to be the feature record for today from 1986, Get Close, and Chrissy Hynde, etc. will be playing straight after the news and weather.